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2: Mostly clear skies for tonight, down to 71 for the low. Sunny and 90 for tomorrow. 66 tomorrow night. Sunny and 87 on Wednesday. That's your forecast of the EAB Weather Center.
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1: 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From the EAB Weather Center.
2: Mostly clear skies for tonight, down to 71 for the low. Sunny and 90 for tomorrow. 66 tomorrow night. Sunny and 87 on Wednesday. That's your forecast of the EAB Weather Center.
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5: 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From the EAB Weather Center.
6: Mostly clear skies for tonight and a 71 for the low. Sunny and 90 for tomorrow. 66 tomorrow night. Sunny and 87 on Wednesday. That's your forecast of the EAB Weather Center.
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2: Mostly clear skies for tonight, down to 71 for the low. Sunny and 90 for tomorrow. 66 tomorrow night. Sunny and 87 on Wednesday. That's your forecast of the EAB Weather Center.
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3: Mostly clear skies for tonight, down to 71 for the low. Sunny and 90 for tomorrow. 66 tomorrow night. Sunny and 87 on Wednesday. That's your forecast of the EAB Weather Center.
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3: Mostly clear skies for tonight, down to 71 for the low. Sunny and 90 for tomorrow. 66 tomorrow night. Sunny and 87 on Wednesday. That's your forecast of the EAB Weather Center.
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6: Mostly clear skies for tonight, down to 71 for the low. Sunny and 90 for tomorrow, 66 tomorrow night. Sunny and 87 on Wednesday. That's your forecast of the EAB Weather Center.
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2: Mostly clear skies for tonight, down to 71 for the low. Sunny and 90 for tomorrow, 66 tomorrow night. Sunny and 87 on Wednesday. That's your forecast of the EAB Weather Center.
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0: 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Everyone knows your
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6: Mostly clear skies for tonight, down to 71 for the low. Sunny and 90 for tomorrow. 66 tomorrow night. Sunny and 87 on Wednesday. That's your forecast of the EAB Weather Center.
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6: Mostly clear skies for tonight and a 71 for the low. Sunny and 90 for tomorrow. 66 tomorrow night. Sunny and 87 on Wednesday. That's your forecast from the EAB Weather Center.
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9: Mostly clear skies for tonight, down to 71 for the low. Sunny and 90 for tomorrow, 66 tomorrow night. Sunny and 87 on Wednesday. That's your forecast of the EAB Weather Center.
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6: Mostly clear skies for tonight, down to 71 for the low. Sunny and 90 for tomorrow. 66 tomorrow night. Sunny and 87 on Wednesday. That's your forecast of the EAB Weather Center.
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6: Mostly clear skies for tonight, down to 71 for the low. Sunny and 90 for tomorrow, 66 tomorrow night. Sunny and 87 on Wednesday. That's your forecast of the EAB Weather Center.
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7: Mostly clear skies for tonight, down to 71 for the low. Sunny and 90 for tomorrow, 66 tomorrow night. Sunny and 87 on Wednesday. That's your forecast of the EAB Weather Center.
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9: Mostly clear skies for tonight, down to 71 for the low. Sunny and 90 for tomorrow. 66 tomorrow night. Sunny and 87 on Wednesday. That's your forecast of the EAB Weather Center.
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5: Good morning, everyone. Skies are bright. Temperatures are in the 70s. We're in store for sunshine today. It's going to be a gorgeous day. Low humidity, still a little bit on the hot side with a high near 90 degrees. Tonight with clear skies, we'll slip into the mid-60s. Tomorrow for Wednesday, we'll be sunny and a little cooler with a high of 86. For Thursday, lots of sunshine and a high of 85 degrees. Friday, mostly sunny. Highs will stay in the mid-80s. From the Arkansas Now Weather Center, I'm meteorologist Laura Huckabee.
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2: Here is this hour's headlines from the Arkansas Now newsroom. Officials with Hanwha Defense USA announced Monday that the defense company intends to build a new advanced manufacturing campus at the U.S. Army Pine Bluff Arsenal. The $2.2 billion investment is expected to create around 400 jobs over 7 years. The nonprofit, Arkansans for Improving Maternal Health, has launched a digital platform where Arkansas mothers and families can share their pregnancy and postpartum experiences. The organization says it will use those stories to raise awareness and encourage improvements in maternal and infant health care. The website is aimforarkansas.org. FEMA announced nearly $12 million in grant funding Monday to Arkansas, Louisiana, New Mexico, Oklahoma, and Texas to protect infrastructure and people from future disasters. Arkansas will receive federal funds to train officials, conduct exercises, and carry out other activities to prepare for potential earthquakes. From the Arkansas Now newsroom, I'm Kelly Conley.
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6: Good morning, everyone. Skies are bright. Temperatures are in the 70s. We're in store for sunshine today. It's going to be a gorgeous day. Low humidity, still a little bit on the hot side with a high near 90 degrees. Tonight with clear skies, we'll slip into the mid-60s. Tomorrow for Wednesday, we'll be sunny and a little cooler with a high of 86. For Thursday, lots of sunshine and a high of 85 degrees. Friday, mostly sunny. Highs will stay in the mid-80s. From the Arkansas Now Weather Center, I'm meteorologist Laura Huckabee.
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3: Last-minute farm bill amendments ruled out of order by Senate Ag Chair John Bozeman will now likely be among those offered on the Senate floor when the farm bill is finally taken up. Chair Bozeman ruled all farm bill titles had closed in August, denying Iowa's two senators action on their last-minute amendments. Iowa's Joni Ernst on California's animal confinement rules.
6: This amendment preserves Proposition 12 and other existing state laws. It protects federal and state animal health authorities, but most importantly, it prevents future mandates from creating an unaffordable patchwork of 50 different production standards for farmers across this country.
3: While Iowa's Chuck Grassley sought an end to USDA's delay of earlier Packers and Stockyards Act reforms.
7: The previous administration put these regulations out to protect the family farmers, the producers, to make sure that the big corporations carry out their responsibilities to deliver the birds and the feed and everything else that's supposed to be for the people that are putting all the labor for the corporations that are going to make the money.
3: But Chair Bozeman's denying two fellow Republicans their chance had a broader purpose. North Dakota's John Hoven.
8: The problem for the chair is if he opens this up, he's going to end up opening all the titles and we're starting over.
3: Something that Hoven suggested would not be a good idea, especially since this Congress is ending and may be the last chance the GOP has with control of both chambers to write its own farm bill. Now let's take a look at the markets and how they closed yesterday. December corn at 543 up 15 and a half, with March corn at 556 and three quarters up 15 and a quarter. November soybeans 1328 up 24 and a half, with January soybeans 1344 up 24. December wheat at 726 and three quarters up 12 and a half. March wheat at 742 and three quarters up 12 and three quarters. December cotton at 8342 up 227. March cotton at 8608 up 229. November rice at 1606 and a half up 42 and a half cents. January rice at 1647 up 37. Moving on to livestock now. October live cattle at 220.95 up 502 and a half, with December live cattle at 222 even up 537 and a half. September feeder cattle at 337.47 and a half up 390. October feeder cattle at 330.25 up 675. October lean hogs at 78.15 up 5, with December hogs at 69.80 up 125. Now a look at our regional weather forecast. You can expect cooler temperatures for today with mostly sunny skies. Highs in the upper 80s to low 90s. Overnight lows should stay in the mid to upper 60s. Temperatures for the remainder of the weekend of the weekend should stay in the mid to upper 80s for highs, with overnight lows in the low to mid 60s. That's your EAB Morning Farm Report, and I'm Scotty Woodson. Have a great day.
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10: Good morning, everyone. Skies are bright. Temperatures are in the 70s. We're in store for sunshine today. It's going to be a gorgeous day. Low humidity, still a little bit on the hot side with a high near 90 degrees. Tonight with clear skies, we'll slip into the mid-60s. Tomorrow for Wednesday, we'll be sunny and a little cooler with a high of 86. For Thursday, lots of sunshine and a high of 85 degrees. Friday, mostly sunny. Highs will stay in the mid-80s. From the Arkansas Now Weather Center, I'm meteorologist Laura Huckabee.
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2: Here's this hour's news from the EAB Newsroom. Residents of Arkansas County and 16 other Southeast Arkansas counties can enter exhibits in the Southeast Arkansas District Fair later this month. Entries will be accepted Sunday from 2 until 6 p.m. at the Hestand Stadium Fairgrounds in Pine Bluff. Categories include baked goods, crafts, sewing, photography, food preservation, flowers, and vegetables. The Stuttgart Planning Commission will meet this afternoon at City Hall. The meeting is scheduled for 5:30. The Carnell Russ Foundation is preparing for its annual Community Unity Festival Saturday in Star City. The event runs from 10 a.m. until 2 p.m. at the Star City Civic Center with food trucks, games, and live entertainment. Carnell Russ Foundation Executive Director Leatrice Russ Glenns says bringing people together remains at the heart of the event.
3: 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That's who we are. We connect people, promote unity, and move communities forward.
2: 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A Very Dolly Day will be held Friday afternoon at the Dumas Library. The free event runs from 3:30 until 4:30 and will include crafts, a scavenger hunt, and information about Dolly Parton's Imagination Library. And heart-healthy lunches are served weekdays for residents 60 and older at the Stuttgart Senior Center. Lunch is served at 11 a.m. at the center at 9th and South Burkle. From the EAB Newsroom, I'm Tristan Bates.
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Country 97.3. Good morning. Well, taking a look at our National Day calendar, you know what today is? The very first official day of fall. And I got to tell you, I'm excited about it. These temperatures are finally starting to cool down. So fall said, all right, let's do our job. It's also National Ice Cream Cone Day, if you want to celebrate that. But let's take a look at the forecast. Speaking of, it looks like sunny and 93 this afternoon. Lows in the 60s tonight. How about that? A sunshine with a high near 90 for your Wednesday. Should have highs in the 80s for the rest of this week as well.

Good morning, Kendrick. 97.3. Taking a look at our community calendar, I want to remind you that the Carnell Russ Foundation is hosting their annual Community Unity Festival. So that's coming up on Saturday. That's going to be from 10 to 2 o'clock at Star City Civic Center. That's at 201 Liberty Street. So this year's festival is the 15th anniversary. They're going to have all kinds of food trucks and bounce houses and games and live entertainment. It is going to be a good time. So if you need more information, you can visit CarnellRussFoundation.com. Also, the UAM College of Technology, they're hosting their Owlfest 5K fun run coming up on the 26th as well. That's going to be at 7 a.m. in downtown McGee, and it looks like registration is available through their Facebook page. Search for the UAM College of Technology.

0: All right, doing it big for you every morning. And y'all, as always, Kelly Perry. Well, she's got three words for you.
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1: Jason Aldean is officially jumping into the fashion game. He's teamed up with True Timber to launch a new line of outdoor and lifestyle clothes called 10 Stone. 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
0: I'm not sure if I'll try 10 Stone, but I would try the Craig Stone brand, wrestling tights.
1: Didn't realize he had his own brand.
0: Boots and stuff like that.
1: All right. Yeah.
0: Do some tights from Craig Stone.
1: All right.
0: You like that?
1: Nah.
0: Maybe a mask?
1: Maybe.
0: Yeah, be a good idea. Anyway, Carrie Underwood made a surprise appearance at a Guns N' Roses show over the weekend in Atlanta. So they didn't know she was there. All of a sudden, Carrie Underwood's on stage and she's singing Paradise City and Sweet Child of Mine. We've talked about how Carrie's really great and she loves rock music. And like when she covers rock, it's incredible. There's a big rumor out that she really is working on a rock type of album, and Axl Rose from Guns N' Roses very well could be a part of that. They've been working together a whole bunch lately, so we'll keep you posted on that. And that's your country music news on Arkansas's Morning Show with Brandon and Kelly.
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9: Good morning, I'm Scotty Woodson from the EAB Ag Network with your EAB Early Morning Market Update. Let's recap the markets and how they closed yesterday. December corn at 543 up 15 and a half, with March corn at 556 and three quarters up 15 and a quarter. November soybeans 1328 up 24 and a half, with January soybeans 1344 up 24. December wheat at 726 and three quarters up 12 and a half. March wheat at 742 and three quarters up 12 and three quarters. December cotton at 8342 up 227. March cotton at 8608 up 229. November rice at 1606 and a half up 42 and a half cents. January rice at 1647 up 37. Moving on to livestock now. October live cattle at 22095 up 502 and a half, with December live cattle at 222 even up 537 and a half. September feeder cattle at 337.47 and a half up 390. October feeder cattle at 330.25 up 675. October lane hogs at 78.15 up 5, with December hogs at 69.80 up 125. That's your EAB Early Morning Market Update, and I'm Scotty Woodson. Have a great day.
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12: Good morning, everyone. Skies are bright. Temperatures are in the 70s. We're in store for sunshine today. It's going to be a gorgeous day. Low humidity, still a little bit on the hot side with a high near 90 degrees. Tonight with clear skies, we'll slip into the mid-60s. Tomorrow for Wednesday, we'll be sunny and a little cooler with a high of 86. For Thursday, lots of sunshine and a high of 85 degrees. Friday, mostly sunny. Highs will stay in the mid-80s. From the Arkansas Now Weather Center, I'm meteorologist Laura Huckabee.
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saw someone talking about this and I was like, this can't be real, but it is. There was a young woman on TikTok and she was complaining because, well, she found out that she's being scammed, she says. Now, here's the thing. She says that when she asked for cash back from a clerk at a grocery store, they took it out of her own bank account. And she was upset about that. I'm like, listen, lady. If we could all get cash back at the store and it didn't come out of our bank account, there would be a long line for days.

0: Good morning, Kedrick. 97.3. Taking a look at our community calendar. I want to remind you that the Carnell Russ Foundation is hosting their annual Community Unity Festival. So that's coming up on Saturday. That's going to be from 10 to 2 o'clock at Star City Civic Center. That's at 201 Liberty Street. So this year's festival is the 15th anniversary. They're going to have all kinds of food trucks and bounce houses and games and live entertainment. It is going to be a good time. So if you need more information, you can visit CarnellRussFoundation.com. Also, the UAM College of Technology, they're hosting their Owlfest 5K fun run coming up on the 26th as well. That's going to be at 7 a.m. in downtown McGee, and it looks like registration is available through their Facebook page. 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
2: Here is this hour's headlines from the Arkansas Now newsroom. A Little Rock woman faces charges after Arkansas State Police say she struck and killed a 36-year-old woman on Interstate 430. Police say 24-year-old Kaylee Reeves turned herself in on Friday and faces negligent homicide, leaving the scene of an accident, and DWI charges. The investigation remains ongoing. Outside the Box opens this Saturday in Cotter, Arkansas, featuring a boutique shipping container plaza designed to house 9 small businesses. The development will include salons, coffee shops, and gift shops, along with an outdoor space for live music, community events, and local gatherings. The grand opening is this Saturday from noon to 2 p.m. at 132 Combs Avenue in Cotter. The Arkansas State Fair is less than a month away, with this year's event set for October 10th through October 25th in Little Rock. The fair will feature carnival rides, live entertainment, livestock shows, food vendors, and more. From the Arkansas Now newsroom, I'm Kelly Conley.
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8: Good morning, everyone. Skies are bright. Temperatures are in the 70s. We're in store for sunshine today. It's going to be a gorgeous day. Low humidity, still a little bit on the hot side with a high near 90 degrees. Tonight with clear skies, we'll slip into the mid-60s. Tomorrow for Wednesday, we'll be sunny and a little cooler with a high of 86. For Thursday, lots of sunshine and a high of 85 degrees. Friday, mostly sunny. Highs will stay in the mid-80s. From the Arkansas Now Weather Center, I'm meteorologist Laura Huckabee.
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97.3. Well, raise your hand if you love some good old fried Spam. I don't know if you saw this, but Spam has a new flavor. It is hot honey flavored Spam. That's hitting grocery stores as a permanent flavor. I think I've tried Spam maybe once in my life, but honestly, seeing the hot honey version, I thought, you know what? I think I might grab some of that. Slice it up, throw it in the skillet, just see how it is. How about you?

0: 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Believe me, I know it.
1: It's crazy.
2: That sounds kind of crazy.
3: You must be crazy.
4: And people are crazy.
5: So if you share a bed and a blanket with someone, there's one rule I think we can all agree on. Don't trap them under the covers with your gas.
6: What?
5: Brandon, you know exactly what I'm talking about.
6: No, I do not.
5: Well,
6: no, I don't.
5: A woman in Florida asked her boyfriend to stop passing gas in bed, and somehow that turned into a police call. According to the arrest report, 32-year-old Anthony Gordon got angry, they argued, and she spit at him.
6: Oh my God.
5: Police say he then grabbed her by the neck with both hands and pulled her off the bed. She told officers she couldn't breathe and managed to get away by biting his finger. Gordon was arrested and charged with felony domestic battery by strangulation.
6: Jeez.
5: Yeah, it's a terrible turn for a ridiculous argument,
6: yeah,
5: right?
6: I mean, that's awful.

0: President. Good morning.
1: Good morning.
0: Well, listen, thanks for giving us some of your time. I know you all have a big Monroe County Trade Days that are coming up right around the corner. What can you tell us about that?
1: Yes, ma'am. September 26th at 9 o'clock, kicking off another Trade Days. This will be the third one we've done this far. We kind of took a break because of the heat in August. So if you want to sign up, you can look for us online tonight. I'll actually have the online setup form done tonight so people that can go online to the Chamber of Commerce Facebook page, they can sign up for a vendor slot there, or you can stop in at Mike's Auto Parts and come see me or Mr. Blake. He's the vice president of the chamber.
0: Okay, and if someone hasn't been a part of this before, what can they expect at Trade Day?
1: Well, you just think about it like this. It's just a big community flea market.
0: Okay.
1: It's a way to circulate a little bit of commerce, and the thing about yard sales is location, location, location. Well, if we put it out in a big field right beside the highway, I think everybody will see it and come. And we've had that the past two. It's been good results, good turnout so far.
0: Well, good. I'm so glad. I know the Fall Harvest Market Trade Days event is going to be a lot of fun. Lots of vendors and food trucks. Is that right?
1: Yeah, we encourage any and all food trucks that want to come and set up. It's a small fee. We don't look at the money per se. We look at the community. We're trying to build Clarendon and Monroe County back up, you know, as far as community-wise.
0: Sure.
1: So we want any and everybody. We want this thing to continue to grow as big as it can.
0: Well, this is fantastic. So, Daniel, is there a date that people need to sign up by, or is there an
1: online? No, all the way leading up to the 26th, if you want to show up and get a vendor spot, you can show up, pay the $20 vendor fee for a personal spot, which is 12 by 12. Food trucks are a $50 fee. And if people are wanting to set up something that needs to be looked at by the health department, we do have health officials that can be on standby to make sure everything is legit and maybe everybody can have fun and enjoy themselves.
0: Fantastic. Well, if someone has any more questions about this, where should they go to get those details?
1: Just message us at the Clarendon Chamber of Commerce Facebook page, or you can personally give me a call at 870-468-6774, and I would love to talk to anybody and everybody about it.
0: Wonderful. Well, we are looking forward to this. Again, Monroe County Trade Days coming up on Saturday, the 26th, 9 to 2. That's at the Clarendon City Lot across from Mike's Auto Parts. Is that right?
1: Yes, ma'am.
0: All right. Well, Daniel, thank you so much for your time and what you do for our community. We appreciate you.
1: Yes, ma'am. Thank you.
0: That's this hour's Southeast Arkansas Spotlight, keeping Southeast Arkansas informed and connected.
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7: 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Skies are

0: bright. Temperatures are in the 70s. We're in store for sunshine today. It's going to be a gorgeous day. Low humidity, still a little bit on the hot side with a high near 90 degrees. Tonight with clear skies, we'll slip into the mid-60s. Tomorrow for Wednesday, we'll be sunny and a little cooler with a high of 86. For Thursday, lots of sunshine and a high of 85 degrees. Friday, mostly sunny. Highs will stay in the mid-80s. From the Arkansas Now Weather Center, I'm meteorologist Laura Huckabee.
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2: Here's this hour's news from the EAB Newsroom. Residents of Arkansas County and 16 other Southeast Arkansas counties can enter exhibits in the Southeast Arkansas District Fair later this month. Entries will be accepted Sunday from 2 until 6 p.m. at the Hestand Stadium Fairgrounds in Pine Bluff. Categories include baked goods, crafts, sewing, photography, food preservation, flowers, and vegetables. The Stuttgart Planning Commission will meet this afternoon at City Hall. The meeting is scheduled for 5:30. The Carnell Russ Foundation is preparing for its annual Community Unity Festival Saturday in Star City. The event runs from 10 a.m. until 2 p.m. at the Star City Civic Center with food trucks, games, and live entertainment. Carnell Russ Foundation Executive Director Leatrice Russ Glenns says bringing people together remains at the heart of the event.
3: We continue each year to try and bring new ideas and new community agencies and all people. 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That's who we are. 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
2: 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A Very Dolly Day will be held Friday afternoon at the Dumas Library. The free event runs from 3:30 until 4:30 and will include crafts, a scavenger hunt, and information about Dolly Parton's Imagination Library. And heart-healthy lunches are served weekdays for residents 60 and older at the Stuttgart Senior Center. Lunch is served at 11 a.m. at the center at 9th and South Burkle. From the EAB Newsroom, I'm Tristan Bates.
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Country 97.3. Good morning. Well, taking a look at our National Day calendar, you know what today is? The very first official day of fall. And I got to tell you, I'm excited about it. These temperatures are finally starting to cool down. So fall said, all right, let's do our job. It's also National Ice Cream Cone Day, if you want to celebrate that. But let's take a look at the forecast. Speaking of, it looks like sunny and 93 this afternoon. Lows in the 60s tonight. How about that? A sunshine with a high near 90 for your Wednesday. Should have highs in the 80s for the rest of this week as well.

Good morning, Country 97.3. Taking a look at our community calendar, I want to remind you that the Carnell Russ Foundation is hosting their annual Community Unity Festival. So that's coming up on Saturday. That's going to be from 10 to 2 o'clock at Star City Civic Center. That's at 201 Liberty Street. So this year's festival is the 15th anniversary. They're going to have all kinds of food trucks and bounce houses and games and live entertainment. It is going to be a good time. So if you need more information, you can visit Carnell Russ Foundation.com. Also, the UAM College of Technology, they're hosting their Owlfest 5K fun run coming up on the 26th as well. That's going to be at 7 a.m. in downtown McGee, and it looks like registration is available through their Facebook page. Search for the UAM College of Technology.

0: All right, doing it big for you every morning. And y'all, as always, Kelly Perry. Well, she's got three words for you.
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1: Jason Aldean is officially jumping into the fashion game. He's teamed up with True Timber to launch a new line of outdoor and lifestyle clothes called 10 Stone. 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
0: I'm not sure if I'll try 10 Stone, but I would try the Craig Stone brand, wrestling tights.
1: Didn't realize he had his own brand.
0: Boots and stuff like that.
1: All right. Yes.
0: Do some tights from Craig Stone.
1: All right.
0: You like that?
1: Nah.
0: Maybe a mask?
1: Maybe.
0: Yeah, that'd be a good idea. Anyway, Carrie Underwood made a surprise appearance at a Guns N' Roses show over the weekend in Atlanta. So they didn't know she was there. All of a sudden, Carrie Underwood's on stage and she's singing Paradise City and Sweet Child of Mine. We've talked about how Carrie's really great and she loves rock music, and like when she covers rock, it's incredible. There's a big rumor out that she really is working on a rock type of album, and Axl Rose from Guns N' Roses very well could be a part of that. They've been working together a whole bunch lately, so we'll keep you posted on that. And that's your country music news on Arkansas's Morning Show with Brandon and Kelly.
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9: Good morning, everyone. Skies are bright. Temperatures are in the 70s. We're in store for sunshine today. It's going to be a gorgeous day. Low humidity, still a little bit on the hot side with a high near 90 degrees. Tonight with clear skies, we'll slip into the mid-60s. Tomorrow for Wednesday, we'll be sunny and a little cooler with a high of 86. For Thursday, lots of sunshine and a high of 85 degrees. Friday, mostly sunny. Highs will stay in the mid-80s. From the Arkansas Now Weather Center, I'm meteorologist Laura Huckabee.
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101.3. Good morning. I saw someone talking about this and I was like, this can't be real, but it is. There was a young woman on TikTok and she was complaining because, well, she found out that she's being scammed, she says. Now, here's the thing. She says that when she asked for cash back from a clerk at a grocery store, they took it out of her own bank account. And she was upset about that. I'm like, listen, lady. If we could all get cash back at the store and it didn't come out of our bank account, there would be a long line for days.

0: Good morning, Kendrick. 97.3. Taking a look at our community calendar, I want to remind you that the Carnell Russ Foundation is hosting their annual Community Unity Festival. So that's coming up on Saturday. That's going to be from 10 to 2 o'clock at Star City Civic Center. That's at 201 Liberty Street. So this year's festival is the 15th anniversary. They're going to have all kinds of food trucks and bounce houses and games and live entertainment. It is going to be a good time. So if you need more information, you can visit CarnellRussFoundation.com. Also, the UAM College of Technology, they're hosting their Owlfest 5K fun run coming up on the 26th as well. That's going to be at 7 a.m. in downtown McGee, and it looks like registration is available through their Facebook page. 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
2: Here is this hour's headlines from the Arkansas Now Newsroom. Wildfire danger remains high across Arkansas, with most of the state's counties currently under burn bans. Crews have responded to multiple wildfires across the state this month. Officials are urging residents to check local restrictions before burning. Ouachita County Sheriff's Department deputies are investigating after a body was found near a county road on Friday night. Authorities have sent the body to the Arkansas State Crime Lab for identification as the investigation continues. Williams Baptist University will break ground today on a new $7 million wellness center. The J.E. and L.E. Mabee Wellness Center will feature two basketball courts, weight rooms, locker rooms, a gaming room, and a student lounge. The university received a $4 million gift from the Mabee Foundation in 2023 to help fund the project. From the Arkansas Now Newsroom, I'm Kelly Conley.
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10: Good morning. This is Kara Ritchie with your sports report on the EAB Sports Network. Arkansas football's matchup at Texas A&M on Saturday, October 3rd, will kick off at 6 p.m. and will be televised on ESPN or ESPN2, the SEC announced on Monday. The meeting between the Razorbacks and the Aggies will be the first in College Station since 2020, and Arkansas is trying to snap a four-game skid in the series. The Arkansas State football team's kickoff time for the Sun Belt Conference opener at Louisiana on October 3rd has been set for 7 p.m. The contest will mark the 55th all-time meeting between the two programs and the first time since 2010 the Red Wolves and Ragin' Cajuns meet in the league opener. The final week of the St. Louis Cardinals season gets underway tonight in Pittsburgh. First pitch against the Pirates is slated for 5:40. With your EAB Sports, I'm Kara Ritchie.
7: Good morning, everyone. Skies are bright. Temperatures are in the 70s. We're in store for sunshine today. It's going to be a gorgeous day. Low humidity, still a little bit on the hot side with a high near 90 degrees. Tonight with clear skies, we'll slip into the mid-60s. Tomorrow for Wednesday, we'll be sunny and a little cooler with a high of 86. For Thursday, lots of sunshine and a high of 85 degrees. Friday, mostly sunny. Highs will stay in the mid-80s. From the Arkansas Now Weather Center, I'm meteorologist Laura Huckabee.
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3. Well, raise your hand if you love some good old fried Spam. I don't know if you saw this, but Spam has a new flavor. It is hot honey flavored Spam. That's hitting grocery stores as a permanent flavor. I think I've tried Spam maybe once in my life, but honestly, seeing the hot honey version, I thought, you know what? I think I might grab some of that. Slice it up, throw it in the skillet, just see how it is. How about you?

0: 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Believe me, I know it.
1: It's crazy.
2: That sounds kind of crazy.
3: You must be crazy.
4: And people are crazy.
5: So if you share a bed and a blanket with someone, there's one rule I think we can all agree on. Don't trap them under the covers with your gas.
6: What?
5: Brandon, you know exactly what I'm talking about.
6: No, I do not.
5: Well,
6: no, I don't.
5: A woman in Florida asked her boyfriend to stop passing gas in bed, and somehow that turned into a police call. According to the arrest report, 32-year-old Anthony Gordon got angry, they argued, and she spit at him.
6: Oh my God.
5: Police say he then grabbed her by the neck with both hands and pulled her off the bed. She told officers she couldn't breathe and managed to get away by biting his finger. Gordon was arrested and charged with felony domestic battery by strangulation.
6: Jeez.
5: Yeah, it's a terrible turn for a ridiculous argument,
6: yeah,
5: right?
6: Yeah, I mean, that's awful.
5: They went through this whole ordeal when someone could have just gotten up and slept on the couch.
6: Yeah.
5: Speaking of sleeping on the couch, how do you turn a regular couch into a couch bed?
6: Ooh, gosh, I have no idea.
5: Simply forget your wife's birthday.
6: Okay.
5: Am I right, Brandon?
6: Watch
5: and
6: out.
5: And there's even more proof that people are crazy.
7: From Stuttgart to Brinkley, DeWitt to Dumas, we're keeping you connected to what's happening across the region. It's time for a Country 97.3 Southeast Arkansas Spotlight. Good morning, Scotty Woodson once again here on the Southeast Arkansas Spotlight on Country 97.3. And very happy to have one of my great friends with me this morning, Leatrice Russ Glenns with the Carnal Russ Foundation. Hello, Leatrice. How are you this morning?
8: Hi, Scotty. I am good. I'm great. It's a fabulous day. It's too hot, but and yeah, all of that. But I'm here excited to talk to you because I am wanting to see if you and all of Arkansas, Southeast Arkansas, would join me for our 15th anniversary celebration of the foundation on September the 26th at 10 a.m. at the Star City Civic Center. We have a festival that we have. It's an annual festival that we have had, actually beginning with the proclamation in 2011. And we continue each year to try and bring new ideas and new community agencies and all people. We try and bring them together. That's who we are. We connect people, promote unity, and move communities forward.
7: Now, you're going to have a special guest, too. Tell me about Beverly Parker.
8: Beverly Parker has been with the Art Porter Singers for since its inception. In fact, they will celebrate 50 years this year here as a unit. The Art Porter Singers have come together, and they normally do a Christmas program, you know, just celebrating their time together, and this year is going to be special for them. Going to take time to come by and help us celebrate our 15th year, which is a milestone for me because it's been a journey.
7: Yeah, I was telling you before we started recording, I'm celebrating my 14th anniversary next week, so I know what 14 to 15 years feels like. Once again, talking with Leatrice West Glenns, Carnal Russ Foundation, celebrating 15 years, Saturday, September the 26th, around 10 a.m. you're going to start, I guess. Is that right?
8: Yes. 10 a.m. It's going to last till 2 p.m.
7: At the Star City Civic Center, 201 Liberty Street in Star City, Arkansas. Going to have food trucks, bouncy houses for the kids, lots of games. As we mentioned, live entertainment, of course. Beverly Parker is going to be there, a special guest there. But also, tell me about the community pillars that you're honoring.
8: We're honoring the widow of my brother, Cornell Russ, whom that we continue his legacy of love and service to those in the community. And

0: fun doing it, too. Once again, it's the Carnal Russ Annual Community Unity Festival, 15 years, the commemorative anniversary. It's a Star City Civic Center. That's at 201 Liberty Street in Star City, Saturday, September the 26th from 10 a.m. till 2 p.m. Bouncy houses for the kids. Lots of food trucks. Going to have a lot of games, too. And I guess for more information, we just go to the website. Is that true, Leatrice?
1: Yes, just go to the website.
0: 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Leatrice Russ Glenn, thank you for checking in with us today. It's always, always such a pleasure to talk to you.
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3: Some of you are probably familiar with the Justice League. The league formed when an alien incursion from the planet Apalax forced seven of the world's greatest superheroes to come together and defeat them. Those superheroes were Superman, Batman, Wonder Woman, Flash, the Green Lantern, Aquaman, and the Martian Manhunter. After repelling the threat, the seven heroes are seen talking together. Afterward, we held an impromptu get-together and decided that since teamwork alone had enabled us to defeat the meteor beings, it might be wise for us to unite. Addressing the group, Batman says, "We ought to form a club or society." Flash responds, "A league against evil? Our purpose will be to uphold justice against whatever danger threatens it. Justice is a big deal to God, too, and God wants us all to combat injustice in this world. I hope you'll do that today. In a nonviolent way." I'm Pastor Brian Fink, and this is Insight for Living, presented by the people at First Methodist Church, Stuttgart, Arkansas.
4: Governor Sarah Huckabee Sanders.
5: 40 years ago, I promised you I would fight every day to make Arkansas the best place to live, work, and raise a family. 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Now I'm asking for your vote for four more years. 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
1: Good morning, everyone. Skies are bright. Temperatures are in the 70s. We're in store for sunshine today. It's going to be a gorgeous day. Low humidity, still a little bit on the hot side with a high near 90 degrees. Tonight with clear skies, we'll slip into the mid-60s. Tomorrow for Wednesday, we'll be sunny and a little cooler with a high of 86. For Thursday, lots of sunshine and a high of 85 degrees. Friday, mostly sunny. Highs will stay in the mid-80s. From the Arkansas Now Weather Center, I'm meteorologist Laura Huckabee.
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2: Here's this hour's news from the EAB Newsroom. Residents of Arkansas County and 16 other Southeast Arkansas counties can enter exhibits in the Southeast Arkansas District Fair later this month. Entries will be accepted Sunday from 2 until 6 p.m. at the Hestand Stadium Fairgrounds in Pine Bluff. Categories include baked goods, crafts, sewing, photography, food preservation, flowers, and vegetables. The Stuttgart Planning Commission will meet this afternoon at City Hall. The meeting is scheduled for 5:30. The Carnell Russ Foundation is preparing for its annual Community Unity Festival Saturday in Star City. The event runs from 10 a.m. until 2 p.m. at the Star City Civic Center with food trucks, games, and live entertainment. Carnell Russ Foundation Executive Director Leatrice Russ Glenns says bringing people together remains at the heart of the event.
3: We continue each year to try and bring new ideas and new community agencies, and all people, we try and bring them together. 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
2: 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A Very Dolly Day will be held Friday afternoon at the Dumas Library. The free event runs from 3:30 until 4:30 and will include crafts, a scavenger hunt, and information about Dolly Parton's Imagination Library. And heart-healthy lunches are served weekdays for residents 60 and older at the Stuttgart Senior Center. Lunch is served at 11 a.m. at the center at 9th and South Burkle. From the EAB Newsroom, I'm Tristan Bates.
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Good morning. Well, taking a look at our National Day calendar, you know what today is? The very first official day of fall. And I got to tell you, I'm excited about it. These temperatures are finally starting to cool down. So fall said, all right, let's do our job. It's also National Ice Cream Cone Day, if you want to celebrate that. But let's take a look at the forecast. Speaking of, it looks like sunny and 93 this afternoon. Lows in the 60s tonight. How about that? A sunshine with a high near 90 for your Wednesday. Should have highs in the 80s for the rest of this week as well.

Good morning, Kendrick. 97.3. Taking a look at our community calendar, I want to remind you that the Carnell Russ Foundation is hosting their annual Community Unity Festival. So that's coming up on Saturday. That's going to be from 10 to 2 o'clock at Star City Civic Center. That's at 201 Liberty Street. So this year's festival is the 15th anniversary. They're going to have all kinds of food trucks and bounce houses and games and live entertainment. It is going to be a good time. So if you need more information, you can visit CarnellRussFoundation.com. Also, the UAM College of Technology, they're hosting their Owlfest 5K fun run coming up on the 26th as well. 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

0: All right, doing it big for you every morning. And y'all, as always, Kelly Perry. Well, she's got three words for you.
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1: Jason Aldean is officially jumping into the fashion game. He's teamed up with True Timber to launch a new line of outdoor and lifestyle clothes called Ten Stone. 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
0: I'm not sure if I'll try Ten Stone, but I would try the Craig Stone brand, wrestling tights.
1: Didn't realize he had his own brand.
0: Boots and stuff like that.
1: All right.
0: Yeah. Do some tights from Craig Stone.
1: All right.
0: You like that?
1: Nah.
0: Maybe a mask?
1: Maybe.
0: Yeah, be a good idea. Anyway, Carrie Underwood made a surprise appearance at a Guns N' Roses show over the weekend in Atlanta. So they didn't know she was there. All of a sudden, Carrie Underwood's on stage and she's singing Paradise City and Sweet Child of Mine. We've talked about how Carrie's really great and she loves rock music. And like when she covers rock, it's incredible. There's a big rumor out that she really is working on a rock type of album, and Axl Rose from Guns N' Roses very well could be a part of that. They've been working together a whole bunch lately, so we'll keep you posted on that. And that's your country music news on Arkansas's Morning Show with Brandon and Kelly.
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8: Good morning, everyone. Skies are bright. Temperatures are in the 70s. We're in store for sunshine today. It's going to be a gorgeous day. Low humidity, still a little bit on the hot side with a high near 90 degrees. Tonight with clear skies, we'll slip into the mid-60s. Tomorrow for Wednesday, we'll be sunny and a little cooler with a high of 86. For Thursday, lots of sunshine and a high of 85 degrees. Friday, mostly sunny. Highs will stay in the mid-80s. From the Arkansas Now Weather Center, I'm meteorologist Laura Huckabee.
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101.3. Good morning. I saw someone talking about this and I was like, this can't be real, but it is. There was a young woman on TikTok and she was complaining because, well, she found out that she's being scammed, she says. Now, here's the thing. She says that when she asked for cash back from a clerk at a grocery store, they took it out of her own bank account. And she was upset about that. I'm like, listen, lady. If we could all get cash back at the store and it didn't come out of our bank account, there would be a long line for days.

0: 3, taking a look at our community calendar. I want to remind you that the Carnell Russ Foundation is hosting their annual Community Unity Festival. So that's coming up on Saturday. That's going to be from 10 to 2 o'clock at Star City Civic Center. That's at 201 Liberty Street. So this year's festival is the 15th anniversary. They're going to have all kinds of food trucks and bounce houses and games and live entertainment. It is going to be a good time. So if you need more information, you can visit CarnellRussFoundation.com. Also, the UAM College of Technology, they're hosting their Owlfest 5K fun run coming up on the 26th as well. 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
2: Here is this hour's headlines from the Arkansas Now newsroom. Attorney Will Moore of Searcy filed Monday to seek the Republican nomination for the vacant State Senate District 18 seat, formerly held by Searcy Republican Jonathan Dismang. Senate District 18 includes White County and parts of Faulkner and Claiborne counties. The special primary election for the vacant Senate seat will be held November 3rd in conjunction with the regular general election. Nominations are now open for the Arkansas Food Hall of Fame, which is celebrating its 10th year, recognizing restaurants, food traditions, and people who have shaped the state's culinary heritage. Nominations are open through September 30th. The Hot Springs Documentary Film Festival will celebrate its 35th anniversary this year from October 9th to October 17th. 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From the Arkansas Now newsroom, I'm Kelly Conley.
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7: 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Arkansas football's matchup at Texas A&M on Saturday, October 3rd, will kick off at 6 p.m. and will be televised on ESPN or ESPN2, the SEC announced on Monday. The meeting between the Razorbacks and the Aggies will be the first in College Station since 2020, and Arkansas is trying to snap a four-game skid in the series. The Arkansas State football team's kickoff time for the Sun Belt Conference opener at Louisiana on October 3rd has been set for 7 p.m. The contest will mark the 55th all-time meeting between the two programs and the first time since 2010 the Red Wolves and Raging Cajuns meet in the league opener. The final week of the St. Louis Cardinals season gets underway tonight in Pittsburgh. First pitch against the Pirates is slated for 5:40. With your EAB Sports, I'm Kara Ritchie.
8: Good morning, everyone. Skies are bright. Temperatures are in the 70s. We're in store for sunshine today. It's going to be a gorgeous day. Low humidity, still a little bit on the hot side with a high near 90 degrees. Tonight with clear skies, we'll slip into the mid-60s. Tomorrow for Wednesday, we'll be sunny and a little cooler with a high of 86. For Thursday, lots of sunshine and a high of 85 degrees. Friday, mostly sunny. Highs will stay in the mid-80s. From the Arkansas Now Weather Center, I'm meteorologist Laura Huckabee.
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97.3. Well, raise your hand if you love some good old fried Spam. I don't know if you saw this, but Spam has a new flavor. It is hot honey flavored Spam. That's hitting grocery stores as a permanent flavor. I think I've tried Spam maybe once in my life, but honestly, seeing the hot honey version, I thought, you know what? I think I might grab some of that. Slice it up, throw it in the skillet, just see how it is. How about you?

0: sounds kind of crazy.
1: You must be crazy.
2: And people are crazy.
3: So if you share a bed and a blanket with someone, there's one rule I think we can all agree on. Don't trap them under the covers with your gas.
4: What?
3: Brandon, you know exactly what I'm talking about.
4: No, I do not.
3: Well,
4: no, I don't.
3: A woman in Florida asked her boyfriend to stop passing gas in bed, and somehow that turned into a police call. According to the arrest report, 32-year-old Anthony Gordon got angry, they argued, and she spit at him.
4: Oh my God.
3: Police say he then grabbed her by the neck with both hands and pulled her off the bed. She told officers she couldn't breathe and managed to get away by biting his finger. Gordon was arrested and charged with felony domestic battery by strangulation.
4: Jeez.
3: Yeah, it's a terrible turn for a ridiculous argument,
4: yeah,
3: right?
4: Yeah, I mean, that's awful.
3: They went through this whole ordeal when someone could have just gotten up and slept on the couch.
4: Yeah.
3: Speaking of sleeping on the couch, how do you turn a regular couch into a couch bed?
4: Ooh, gosh, I have no idea.
3: Simply forget your wife's birthday.
4: Okay.
3: Am I right, Brandon?
4: Watch
3: and
4: out.
3: And there's even more proof that people are crazy.
5: 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Here's another Southeast Arkansas Spotlight.
6: Good morning. It's time for another Southeast Arkansas Spotlight. On the phone with us, we've got Beth Taylor, the Executive Director for the Brinkley Chamber of Commerce. Good morning.
7: Good morning. Thanks for having me.
6: Well, thanks for sharing your time with us. I know you're a busy lady, and we've got a lot of things coming up in the community to look forward to, including the lick skillet. Now, that might sound silly to some people who haven't heard it, but can you tell everyone what this day is about and kind of when and what we have to look forward to, really?
7: Well, Brinkley Chamber of Commerce calls our annual event. This is going to be almost like our first one because it's Lick Skillet at the Depot. Brinkley was originally called Lick Skillet because it was a railroad camp.
6: Mm-hmm.
7: And they came in so hungry that they didn't go to bed until the last skillet was licked clean. So that's where all that comes from.
6: I love the history behind that. I had no idea.
7: And then Lick Skillet Day is something they've done several times. They do it at the convention center some. But this last year, we have been partnering with the Central Delta Depot Museum, which is right down the street from the chamber. And so we've been partnering with them, and they allow us to use their grounds to do our event on. And so we've got musicians, we've got food trucks, we've got vendors. We're having a fun run this year, and the Catholic Parish Hall is going to be the site for our

0: people will join us for that. You can run it or you can walk it, and it will benefit our scholarship program to BHS seniors at the end of the year.
1: Okay, well, that's fantastic. So you've got really a big day starting first thing in the morning with breakfast and then fun all day long, and that's October the 10th, right?
0: Yes.
1: Now, if someone wants to be a part of the event, could they sign up to be a vendor? Are you all taking vendors or anything like that?
0: We would love to have some more vendors. We've got lots of great vendors, but we've got room for more.
1: Okay.
0: And so they can contact me via Facebook Messenger. They can contact me on my phone number, which is 870-589-0834. And that's my cell number, so you can call me just about any time. And I'll take care of you.
1: All right. Well, that sounds fantastic. So mark your calendars for October the 10th and make sure that you are ready for the Brinkley Lickskillet Festival. It's going to be a good day, isn't it?
0: It will be wonderful.
1: Well, again, thank you so much for what you do for the community, Beth, and all the time that you put into this. You can grab details as well on Facebook. Just search for Brinkley Chamber of Commerce. That's this hour, Southeast Arkansas Spotlight, keeping Southeast Arkansas informed and connected.
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5: Good morning, everyone. Skies are bright. Temperatures are in the 70s. We're in store for sunshine today. It's going to be a gorgeous day. Low humidity, still a little bit on the hot side with a high near 90 degrees. Tonight with clear skies, we'll slip into the mid-60s. Tomorrow for Wednesday, we'll be sunny and a little cooler with a high of 86. For Thursday, lots of sunshine and a high of 85 degrees. Friday, mostly sunny. Highs will stay in the mid-80s. From the Arkansas Now Weather Center, I'm meteorologist Laura Huckabee.
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2: Here's this hour's news from the EAB Newsroom. Residents of Arkansas County and 16 other Southeast Arkansas counties can enter exhibits in the Southeast Arkansas District Fair later this month. Entries will be accepted Sunday from 2 until 6 p.m. at the Hess Stand Stadium Fairgrounds in Pine Bluff. Categories include baked goods, crafts, sewing, photography, food preservation, flowers, and vegetables. The Stuttgart Planning Commission will meet this afternoon at City Hall. The meeting is scheduled for 5:30. The Cornell Russ Foundation is preparing for its annual Community Unity Festival Saturday in Star City. The event runs from 10 a.m. until 2 p.m. at the Star City Civic Center with food trucks, games, and live entertainment. Cornell Russ Foundation Executive Director Leatrice Russ Glenns says bringing people together remains at the heart of the event.
3: We continue each year to try and bring new ideas and new community agencies, and all people, we try and bring them together. That's who we are. We connect people, promote unity, and move communities forward.
2: 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A Very Dolly Day will be held Friday afternoon at the Dumas Library. The free event runs from 3:30 until 4:30 and will include crafts, a scavenger hunt, and information about Dolly Parton's Imagination Library. And heart-healthy lunches are served weekdays for residents 60 and older at the Stuttgart Senior Center. Lunch is served at 11 a.m. at the center at 9th and South Burkle. From the EAB Newsroom, I'm Tristan Bates.
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6: Sunny with a high of 93 for this first day of fall. Clear skies tonight, lows in the mid-60s, sunny and 90 for your Wednesday. That's your forecast from your EAB Weather Center.
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4: Here is this hour's headlines from the Arkansas Now newsroom. Officials with Hanwha Defense USA announced Monday that the defense company intends to build a new advanced manufacturing campus at the U.S. Army Pine Bluff Arsenal. The $2.2 billion investment is expected to create around 400 jobs over 7 years. The nonprofit, Arkansans for Improving Maternal Health, has launched a digital platform where Arkansas mothers and families can share their pregnancy and postpartum experiences. The organization says it will use those stories to raise awareness and encourage improvements in maternal and infant health care. The website is aimforarkansas.org. FEMA announced nearly $12 million in grant funding Monday to Arkansas, Louisiana, New Mexico, Oklahoma, and Texas to protect infrastructure and people from future disasters. Arkansas will receive federal funds to train officials, conduct exercises, and carry out other activities to prepare for potential earthquakes. From the Arkansas Now newsroom, I'm Kelly Conley.
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12: Sunny with a high of 93 for this first day of fall. Clear skies tonight, lows in the mid-60s, sunny and 90 for your Wednesday. That's your forecast from your EAB Weather Center.
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4: Most prices back down slightly. Good morning, I'm Scotty Woodson on the EAB Ag Network with your EAB opening market report. December corn at 538 and a half, down 4.5, with March corn at 553, down 3.75. November soybeans 1327 and a quarter, down 3/4, with January soybeans 1342 and 3/4, down 1.25. December wheat at 722 and a quarter, down 4.5, with March wheat at 738 and a quarter, also down 4.5. December cotton at 82.76, down 66. March cotton at 85.46, down 62. November rice at 15.96 and a half, down 10. January rice 16.37 and a half, down 9.5. Moving on to livestock now. October live cattle 220.20, down 75. With December live cattle 221.57 and a half, down 42 and a half. September feeder cattle 337.77 and a half, up 30. October feeder cattle 329.87 and a half, down 37 and a half. October lean hogs at 78.95, up 80. December hogs at 71.42 and a half, up 162 and a half. That's your EAB opening market report, and I'm Scotty Woodson. Have a great day.
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10: Sunny with a high of 93 for this first day of fall. Clear skies tonight, lows in the mid-60s, sunny and 90 for your Wednesday. That's your forecast from your EAB Weather Center.
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2: Here's this hour's news from the EAB Newsroom. The Monroe County Master Gardeners will offer beginner training this fall for residents interested in learning more about horticulture and helping their community. In-person classes will be held on 5 dates beginning October 21st at the Monroe County Extension Office. The cost is $100. An online self-paced option will also be available from October 6th through December 11th for $125. Registration and payment are due this Wednesday. More information is available by calling the Monroe County Extension Office at 870-747-3397. The Stuttgart Planning Commission will meet this afternoon at City Hall. The meeting is scheduled for 5:30. A Very Dolly Day will be held Friday afternoon at the Dumas Library. The free event runs from 3:30 until 4:30 and will include crafts, a scavenger hunt, and information about Dolly Parton's Imagination Library. The event invites residents, businesses, churches, educators, families, and creative talents to explore opportunities for community and economic development. And Monroe County Trade Day returns Saturday in Clarendon. Clarendon Chamber of Commerce President Daniel Self says the event is designed to bring people together while supporting the community.
3: It's just a big community flea market. We don't look at the money per se, we look at the community. We're trying to build Clarendon and Monroe County back up, you know, as far as community-wise.
2: 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From the EAB Newsroom, I'm Tristan Bates.
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6: Sunny with a high of 93 for this first day of fall. Clear skies tonight, lows in the mid-60s, sunny and 90 for your Wednesday. That's your forecast from your EAB Weather Center.
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0: Wings over the prairie? 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How about country over the prairie? 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
1: Here's the latest from the Arkansas Now newsroom. Officials with the Hamwon Defense USA announced Monday that the defense company intends to build a new advanced manufacturing campus at the U.S. Army Pine Bluff Arsenal. The $2.2 billion investment is expected to create around 400 jobs over 7 years. FEMA announced nearly $12 million in grant funding on Monday to Arkansas, Louisiana, New Mexico, Oklahoma, and Texas to protect infrastructure and people from future disasters. Arkansas will receive the federal funds to train officials, conduct exercises, and carry out other activities to prepare for potential earthquakes. Williams Baptist University will break ground today on a new $7 million wellness center. The J.E. and L.E. Maybe Wellness Center will feature two basketball courts, weight rooms, locker rooms, a gaming room, and a student lounge. The university received a $4 million gift from the Maybe Foundation in 2023 to help fund the project. From the Arkansas Now newsroom, I'm Cade Carlton.
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9: 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From the EAB Weather Center.
10: Sunny with a high of 93 for this first day of fall. Clear skies tonight, lows in the mid-60s, sunny and 90 for your Wednesday. That's your forecast from your EAB Weather Center.
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5: 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Good morning. I'm Scotty Woodson on the EAB Ag Network with your EAB Midday Market Report. December corn at 5.43, down 2.25, with March corn at 5.54.5, down 2.25. November soybeans 13.29, up 1, with January soybeans 13.44.5, up 0.5. December wheat at 7.22, down 4.75, with March wheat at 7.38, also down 4.75. December cotton at 82.71, down 71. March cotton at 85.36, down 72. November rice at 16.08.5, up 2, with January rice at 16.45, down 2. Moving on to livestock now. October live cattle at 219.72.5, down 122.5. December cattle at 220.55, down 145. September feeder cattle at 337.22.5, down 25. October feeder cattle at 328.87.5, down 137.5. October lane hogs at 79.12.5, up 97.5. December hogs at 71.37.5, up 157.5. 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
14: Sunny with a high of 93 for this first day of fall. Clear skies tonight, lows in the mid-60s, sunny and 90 for your Wednesday. That's your forecast from your EAB Weather Center.
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2: Here's this hour's news from the EAB Newsroom. The Monroe County Master Gardeners will offer beginner training this fall for residents interested in learning more about horticulture and helping their community. In-person classes will be held on 5 dates beginning October 21st at the Monroe County Extension Office. The cost is $100. An online self-paced option will also be available from October 6th through December 11th for $125. Registration and payment are due this Wednesday. More information is available by calling the Monroe County Extension Office at 870-747-3397. The Stuttgart Planning Commission will meet this afternoon at City Hall. The meeting is scheduled for 5:30. A Very Dolly Day will be held Friday afternoon at the Dumas Library. The free event runs from 3:30 until 4:30 and will include crafts, a scavenger hunt, and information about Dolly Parton's Imagination Library. The event invites residents, businesses, churches, educators, families, and creative talents to explore opportunities for community and economic development. And Monroe County Trade Day returns Saturday in Clarendon. Clarendon Chamber of Commerce President Daniel Self says the event is designed to bring people together while supporting the community.
3: It's just a big community flea market. We don't look at the money per se, we look at the community. We're trying to build Clarendon and Monroe County back up, you know, as far as community-wise.
2: 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From the EAB Newsroom, I'm Tristan Bates.
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7: Sunny with a high of 93 for this first day of fall. Clear skies tonight, lows in the mid-60s, sunny and 90 for your Wednesday. That's your forecast from your EAB Weather Center.
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7: Sunny with a high of 93 for this first day of fall. Clear skies tonight, lows in the mid-60s, sunny and 90 for your Wednesday. That's your forecast from your EAB Weather Center.
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1: name. The latest from the Arkansas Now newsroom. The nonprofit Arkansans for Improving Maternal Health has launched a digital platform where Arkansas mothers and families can share their pregnancy and postpartum experiences. The organization says it will use those stories to raise awareness and encourage improvements in maternal and infant health care. The website is aimforarkansas.org. Ouachita County Sheriff's Department deputies are investigating after a body was found near a county road on Friday night. Authorities have sent the body to the Arkansas State Crime Lab for identification as the investigation continues. And a Little Rock woman faces charges after Arkansas State Police say she struck and killed a 36-year-old woman on Interstate 430. Police say 24-year-old Kaylee Reeves turned herself in on Friday and faces negligent homicide, leaving the scene of an accident and DWI charges. The investigation remains ongoing. From the Arkansas Now newsroom, I'm Cade Carlton.
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9: Sunny with a high of 93 for this first day of fall. Clear skies tonight, lows in the mid-60s, sunny and 90 for your Wednesday. That's your forecast from your EAB Weather Center.
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2: Here's this hour's news from the EAB Newsroom. The Monroe County Master Gardeners will offer beginner training this fall for residents interested in learning more about horticulture and helping their community. In-person classes will be held on 5 dates beginning October 21st at the Monroe County Extension Office. The cost is $100. An online self-paced option will also be available from October 6th through December 11th for $125. Registration and payment are due this Wednesday. More information is available by calling the Monroe County Extension Office at 870-747-3397. The Stuttgart Planning Commission will meet this afternoon at City Hall. The meeting is scheduled for 5:30. A Very Dolly Day will be held Friday afternoon at the Dumas Library. The free event runs from 3:30 until 4:30 and will include crafts, a scavenger hunt, and information about Dolly Parton's Imagination Library. The event invites residents, businesses, churches, educators, families, and creative talents to explore opportunities for community and economic development. And Monroe County Trade Days returns Saturday in Clarendon. Clarendon Chamber of Commerce President Daniel Self says the event is designed to bring people together while supporting the community.
3: It's just a big community flea market. We don't look at the money per se, we look at the community. We're trying to build Clarendon and Monroe County back up, you know, as far as community-wise.
2: 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From the EAB Newsroom, I'm Tristan Bates.
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8: 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Sunny with a high of 93 for this first day of fall. Clear skies tonight, lows in the mid-60s, sunny and 90 for your Wednesday. That's your forecast from your EAB Weather Center.
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2: 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Hello, I'm Scotty Woodson on the EAB Ag Network with your EAB New Market Report. December corn at 541 down 2, with March corn at 555 down 1 and 3 quarters. November soybeans 1330 up 2, with January soybeans 1345 and a half up 1 and a half. December wheat at 721 and a half down 5 and a quarter. March wheat at 737 and 3 quarters down 5. December cotton at 82.92 down 50, with March cotton at 85.57 down 51. November rice at 1605 down 1 and a half cents, with January rice at 1646 down 1. Moving on to livestock now, October live cattle at 218.47 and a half down 247 and a half. December live cattle at 219.17 and a half down 282 and a half. September feeder cattle at 337.50 up 2 and a half, with October feeder cattle at 327.57 and a half down 267 and a half. October hogs at 79.30 up 115, with December lane hogs at 71.30 up 150. That's your EAB Noon Market Report, and I'm Scotty Woodson. Have a great day.
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0: 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From the EAB Weather Center.
11: Sunny with a high of 93 for this first day of fall. Clear skies tonight, lows in the mid-60s, sunny and 90 for your Wednesday. That's your forecast from your EAB Weather Center.
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3: Here's the latest from the Arkansas Now newsroom. Outside the Box opens this Saturday in Conner, Arkansas, featuring a boutique shipping container plaza designed to house 9 small businesses. The development will include salons, coffee shops, and gift shops, along with an outdoor space for live music, community events, and local gatherings. The grand opening is this Saturday from noon to 2 p.m. at 132 Combs Avenue in Conner. The nonprofit Arkansans for Improving Maternal Health has launched a digital platform where Arkansas mothers and families can share their pregnancy and postpartum experiences. The organization says it will use those stories to raise awareness and encourage improvements in maternal and infant health care. The website is aimforarkansas.org. And wildfire danger remains high across Arkansas, with most of the state's counties currently under burn bans. Crews have responded to multiple wildfires across the state this month. Officials are urging residents to check local restrictions before burning. From the Arkansas Now newsroom, I'm Cade Carlton.
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7: Sunny with a high of 93 for this first day of fall. Clear skies tonight, lows in the mid-60s, sunny and 90 for your Wednesday. That's your forecast from your EAB Weather Center.
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3: Here's this hour's news from the EAB Newsroom. The Monroe County Master Gardeners will offer beginner training this fall for residents interested in learning more about horticulture and helping their community. In-person classes will be held on 5 dates beginning October 21st at the Monroe County Extension Office. The cost is $100. An online self-paced option will also be available from October 6th through December 11th for $125. Registration and payment are due this Wednesday. More information is available by calling the Monroe County Extension Office at 870-747-3397. The Stuttgart Planning Commission will meet this afternoon at City Hall. The meeting is scheduled for 5:30. A Very Dolly Day will be held Friday afternoon at the Dumas Library. The free event runs from 3:30 until 4:30 and will include crafts, a scavenger hunt, and information about Dolly Parton's Imagination Library. The event invites residents, businesses, churches, educators, families, and creative talents to explore opportunities for community and economic development. And Monroe County Trade Day returns Saturday in Clarendon. Clarendon Chamber of Commerce President Daniel Self says the event is designed to bring people together while supporting the community.
4: It's just a big community flea market. 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We're trying to build Clarendon and Monroe County back up, you know, as far as community-wise.
3: 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From the EAB Newsroom, I'm Tristan Bates.
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2: Your weather every 20 minutes, guaranteed, from the EAB Weather Center.
0: Sunny with a high of 93 for this first day of fall. Clear skies tonight, lows in the mid-60s, sunny and 90 for your Wednesday. That's your forecast from your EAB Weather Center.
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6: Sunny with a high of 93 for this first day of fall. Clear skies tonight, lows in the mid-60s, sunny and 90 for your Wednesday. That's your forecast from your EAB Weather Center.
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1: Here are your latest headlines from the Arkansas Now Newsroom. FEMA announced nearly $12 million in grant funding on Monday to Arkansas, Louisiana, New Mexico, Oklahoma, and Texas to protect infrastructure and people from future disasters. Arkansas will receive federal funds to prepare for potential earthquakes. Ouachita County Sheriff's Department deputies are investigating after a body was found near a county road on Friday night. Authorities have sent the body to the Arkansas State Crime Lab for identification as the investigation continues. Williams Baptist University will break ground today on a new $7 million wellness center. The J.E. and L.E. Mabee Wellness Center will feature two basketball courts, weight rooms, locker rooms, a gaming room, and a student lounge. The university received a $4 million gift from the Mabee Foundation in 2023 to help fund the project. From the Arkansas Now Newsroom, I'm Kara Ritchie.
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9: Sunny with a high of 93 for this first day of fall. Clear skies tonight, lows in the mid-60s, sunny and 90 for your Wednesday. That's your forecast from your EAB Weather Center.
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2: Here's this hour's news from the EAB Newsroom. The Monroe County Master Gardeners will offer beginner training this fall for residents interested in learning more about horticulture and helping their community. In-person classes will be held on 5 dates beginning October 21st at the Monroe County Extension Office. The cost is $100. An online self-paced option will also be available from October 6th through December 11th for $125. Registration and payment are due this Wednesday. More information is available by calling the Monroe County Extension Office at 870-747-3397. The Stuttgart Planning Commission will meet this afternoon at City Hall. The meeting is scheduled for 5:30. A Very Dolly Day will be held Friday afternoon at the Dumas Library. The free event runs from 3:30 until 4:30 and will include crafts, a scavenger hunt, and information about Dolly Parton's Imagination Library. The event invites residents, businesses, churches, educators, families, and creative talents to explore opportunities for community and economic development. And Monroe County Trade Day returns Saturday in Clarendon. Clarendon Chamber of Commerce President Daniel Self says the event is designed to bring people together while supporting the community.
3: It's just a big community flea market. We don't look at the money per se, we look at the community. We're trying to build Clarendon and Monroe County back up, you know, as far as community-wise.
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3: Sunny with a high of 93 for this first day of fall. Clear skies tonight, lows in the mid-60s, sunny and 90 for your Wednesday. That's your forecast from your EAB Weather Center.
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1: Here are your latest headlines from the Arkansas Now newsroom. The nonprofit Arkansans for Improving Maternal Health has launched a digital platform where Arkansas mothers and families can share their pregnancy and postpartum experiences. The organization says it will use those stories to raise awareness and encourage improvements in maternal and infant health care. The website is aimforarkansas.org. Wildfire danger remains high across Arkansas, with most of the state's counties currently under burn bans. Crews have responded to multiple wildfires across the state this month. Officials are urging residents to check local restrictions before burning. The Hot Springs Documentary Film Festival will celebrate its 35th anniversary this year from October 9th through 17th. Passes are on sale for the festival. To buy tickets or see screening times, visit hsdfi.org. From the Arkansas Now newsroom, I'm Kara Ritchie.
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10: Sunny with a high of 93 for this first day of fall. Clear skies tonight, lows in the mid-60s, sunny and 90 for your Wednesday. That's your forecast from your EAB Weather Center.
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1: Hogs up, everything else down. Hello, I'm Scotty Woodson on the EAB Ag Network with your EAB Market Countdown. December corn at 536 and three quarters, down 6 1/4. With March corn at 551, down 5 3/4. November soybeans, 1325 and a half, down 2 1/2. With January soybeans, 1341 and a quarter, down 2 3/4. December wheat at 717 and a quarter, down 9 1/2. March wheat at 733 and a quarter, also down 9 1/2. December cotton at 82.87, down 55. With March cotton at 85.57, down 51. November rice at 16.02, down 4 1/2 cents. With January rice at 16.45, down 2. Moving on to livestock now. October live cattle 218.77 and a half, down 217 and a half. December live cattle 219.45, down 255. September feeder cattle 337.27 and a half, down 20. October feeder cattle 328.02 and a half, down 222 and a half. October lane hogs at 79.27 and a half, up 112 and a half. December hogs at 71 even, up 120. That's your EAB Market Countdown, and I'm Scotty Woodson. Have a great day.
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8: Sunny with a high of 93 for this first day of fall. Clear skies tonight, lows in the mid-60s, sunny and 90 for your Wednesday. That's your forecast from your EAB Weather Center.
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2: Here's this hour's news from the EAB Newsroom. The Monroe County Master Gardeners will offer beginner training this fall for residents interested in learning more about horticulture and helping their community. In-person classes will be held

0: Held on 5 dates beginning October 21st at the Monroe County Extension Office. The cost is $100. An online self-paced option will also be available from October 6th through December 11th for $125. Registration and payment are due this Wednesday. More information is available by calling the Monroe County Extension Office at 870-747-3397. The Stuttgart Planning Commission will meet this afternoon at City Hall. The meeting is scheduled for 5:30. A Very Dolly Day will be held Friday afternoon at the Dumas Library. The free event runs from 3:30 until 4:30 and will include crafts, a scavenger hunt, and information about Dolly Parton's Imagination Library. The event invites residents, businesses, churches, educators, families, and creative talents to explore opportunities for community and economic development. And Monroe County Trade Days returns Saturday in Clarendon. Clarendon Chamber of Commerce President Daniel Self says the event is designed to bring people together while supporting the community.
1: It's just a big community flea market. We don't look at the money per se. We look at the community. We're trying to build Clarendon and Monroe County back up, you know, as far as community-wise.
0: The event runs from 9 a.m. until 2 p.m. at the Clarendon City Lot across from Mike's Auto Parts on Ann Alden Street. Vendors can sign up through the Clarendon Chamber of Commerce Facebook page or in person at Mike's Auto Parts. From the EAB Newsroom, I'm Tristan Bates.
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9: Sunny with a high of 93 for this first day of fall. Clear skies tonight, lows in the mid-60s, sunny and 90 for your Wednesday. That's your forecast from your EAB Weather Center.
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1: Your latest headlines from the Arkansas Now newsroom. Attorney Will Moore of Searcy filed Monday to seek the Republican nomination for the vacant state Senate District 18 seat formerly held by Searcy Republican Jonathan Dismang. Senate District 18 includes White County and parts of Faulkner and Cleburne counties. The special primary election for the vacant Senate seat will be held November 3rd in conjunction with the regular general election. Nominations are now open for the Arkansas Food Hall of Fame, which is celebrating its 10th year recognizing restaurants, food traditions, and people who have shaped the state's culinary heritage. Nominations are open through September 30th. The Arkansas State Fair is less than a month away, with this year's event set for October 10th through 25th in Little Rock. The fair will feature carnival rides, live entertainment, livestock shows, food vendors, and more. From the Arkansas Now newsroom, I'm Kara Ritchie.
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8: Sunny with a high of 93 for this first day of fall. Clear skies tonight, lows in the mid-60s, sunny and 90 for your Wednesday. That's your forecast from your EAB Weather Center.
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3: 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December corn at 536 and three quarters, down 6 1/4. With March corn at 551, down 5 3/4. November soybeans, 1325 and a half, down 2 1/2. With January soybeans, 1341 and a quarter, down 2 3/4. December wheat at 717 and a quarter, down 9 1/2. March wheat at 733 and a quarter, also down 9 1/2. December cotton at 82.87, down 55. With March cotton at 85.57, down 51. November rice, 1602, down 4 1/2 cents, with January rice at 1645, down 2. Moving on to livestock now, October live cattle at 218.77 and a half, down 217 and a half. December live cattle at 219.45, down 255. September feeder cattle at 337.27 and a half, down 20. October feeder cattle at 328.02 and a half, down 222 and a half. October lean hogs at 79.27 and a half, up 112 and a half. December hogs at 71 even, up 120. That's your EAB Market Recap, and I'm Scotty Woodson. Have a great day.
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9: Sunny with a high of 93 for this first day of fall. Clear skies tonight, lows in the mid-60s, sunny and 90 for your Wednesday. That's your forecast from your EAB Weather Center.
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2: 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More information is available through the Stuttgart Chamber of Commerce Facebook page. Wheatley Baptist Church will host a free block party Saturday afternoon from 2 until 5. The event is open to all ages and will include a water slide, games, crafts, food, and Bible stories. The McGee Owl Fest gets underway Thursday and continues through Saturday in downtown McGee. A parade is scheduled for 5 p.m. Thursday, with downtown activities Friday night following the homecoming game and continuing throughout the day Saturday. Vendor information is available at mcgeeowlfest.weebly.com. And the Monroe County Master Gardeners are reminding residents that registration for this fall's beginner horticulture training closes Wednesday. Monroe County Extension Agent and Staff Chair Valerie Turner says the program is open to people with a wide range of gardening interests.

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0: More information is available by calling the Monroe County Extension Office at 870-747-3397. From the EAB Newsroom, I'm Tristan Bates.
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1: Here's this hour's headlines from the Arkansas Now Newsroom. A Little Rock woman faces charges after Arkansas State Police say she struck and killed a 36-year-old woman on Interstate 430. Police say 24-year-old Kaylee Reeves turned herself in on Friday and faces negligent homicide, leaving the scene of an accident and DWI charges. The investigation remains ongoing. And FEMA announced nearly $12 million in grant funding on Monday to Arkansas, Louisiana, New Mexico, Oklahoma, and Texas to protect infrastructure and people from future disasters. Arkansas will receive federal funds to train officials, conduct exercises, and carry out other activities to prepare for potential earthquakes. And the Hot Springs Documentary Film Festival will celebrate its 35th anniversary this year from October 9th to 17th. From the Arkansas Now Newsroom, I'm Hannah Campbell.
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7: 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From the EAB Weather Center.
8: Partly cloudy skies for tonight, down to 66 for the low. Sunny and 87 for tomorrow, 62 tomorrow night. Sunny and 85 on Thursday. That's your forecast from the EAB Weather Center.
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2: Here's this hour's news from the EAB Newsroom. The Monroe County Master Gardeners will offer beginner training this fall for residents interested in learning more about horticulture and helping their community. In-person classes will be held on 5 dates beginning October 21st at the Monroe County Extension Office. The cost is $100. An online self-paced option will also be available from October 6th through December 11th for $125. Registration and payment are due this Wednesday. More information is available by calling the Monroe County Extension Office at 870-747-3397. The Stuttgart Planning Commission will meet this afternoon at City Hall. The meeting is scheduled for 5:30. A Very Dolly Day will be held Friday afternoon at the Dumas Library. The free event runs from 3:30 until 4:30 and will include crafts, a scavenger hunt, and information about Dolly Parton's Imagination Library. The event invites residents, businesses, churches, educators, families, and creative talents to explore opportunities for community and economic development. And Monroe County Trade Day returns Saturday in Clarendon. Clarendon Chamber of Commerce President Daniel Self says the event is designed to bring people together while supporting the community.
3: It's just a big community flea market. We don't look at the money per se, we look at the community. We're trying to build Clarendon and Monroe County back up, you know, as far as community-wise.
2: 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From the EAB Newsroom, I'm Tristan Bates.
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3: Partly cloudy skies for tonight, down to 66 for the low. Sunny and 87 for tomorrow, 62 tomorrow night. Sunny and 85 on Thursday. That's your forecast from the EAB Weather Center.
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4: Partly cloudy skies for tonight, down to 66 for the low. Sunny and 87 for tomorrow, 62 tomorrow night. Sunny and 85 on Thursday. That's your forecast from the EAB Weather Center.
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1: Here's this hour's headlines from the Arkansas Now newsroom. Ouachita County Sheriff's Department deputies are investigating after a body was found near a county road on Friday night. Authorities have sent the body to the Arkansas State Crime Lab for identification as the investigation continues. And Williams Baptist University broke ground today on a new $7 million wellness center. It will feature two basketball courts, weight rooms, locker rooms, a gaming room, and a student lounge. The university received a $4 million gift in 2023 to help fund the project. And wildfire danger remains high across Arkansas, with most of the state's counties currently under burn bans. Crews have responded to multiple wildfires across the state this month. For updates on conditions, you can visit arcfireinfo.org. From the Arkansas Now newsroom, I'm Hannah Campbell.
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12: This weather brought to you by Durden Heating, Cooling, and Electrical in Stuttgart. Partly cloudy skies for tonight, down to 66 for the low. Sunny and 87 for tomorrow, 62 tomorrow night. Sunny and 85 on Thursday. That's your forecast from the EAB Weather Center.
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2: Here's this hour's news from the EAB Newsroom. The Monroe County Master Gardeners will offer beginner training this fall for residents interested in learning more about horticulture and helping their community. In-person classes will be held on 5 dates beginning October 21st at the Monroe County Extension Office. The cost is $100. An online self-paced option will also be available from October 6th through December 11th for $125. Registration and payment are due this Wednesday. More information is available by calling the Monroe County Extension Office at 870-747-3397. The Stuttgart Planning Commission will meet this afternoon at City Hall. The meeting is scheduled for 5:30. A Very Dolly Day will be held Friday afternoon at the Dumas Library. The free event runs from 3:30 until 4:30 and will include crafts, a scavenger hunt, and information about Dolly Parton's Imagination Library. The event invites residents, businesses, churches, educators, families, and creative talents to explore opportunities for community and economic development. And Monroe County Trade Days returns Saturday in Clarendon. Clarendon Chamber of Commerce President Daniel Self says the event is designed to bring people together while supporting the community.
3: It's just a big community flea market. We don't look at the money per se, we look at the community. We're trying to build Clarendon and Monroe County back up, you know, as far as community-wise.
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7: Partly cloudy skies for tonight, down to 66 for the low. Sunny and 87 for tomorrow, 62 tomorrow night. Sunny and 85 on Thursday. That's your forecast from the EAB Weather Center.
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9: Partly cloudy skies for tonight, down to 66 for the low. Sunny and 87 for tomorrow, 62 tomorrow night. Sunny and 85 on Thursday. That's your forecast from the EAB Weather Center.
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3: Here's this hour's headlines from the Arkansas Now newsroom. A Baxter County Circuit Court on Friday convicted a man in connection with the December 2020 death in Mountain Home. After a five-day trial, 33-year-old Ryan James Lindsay was found guilty of capital murder, kidnapping, second-degree battery, and arson. He was sentenced to life in prison without the possibility of parole. And police in Pine Bluff have arrested a man in connection with a deadly Saturday shooting. Police arrested 27-year-old Chuck Irwin of Star City Sunday in connection with the shooting death of 42-year-old Stephen Ludlum. Irwin is facing a charge of first-degree murder. And the nonprofit Arkansans for Improving Maternal Health has launched a digital platform where Arkansas mothers and families can share their pregnancy and postpartum experiences. The website is aimforarkansas.org. From the Arkansas Now newsroom, I'm Hannah Campbell.
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7: Partly cloudy skies for tonight, down to 66 for the low. Sunny and 87 for tomorrow, 62 tomorrow night. Sunny and 85 on Thursday. That's your forecast from the EAB Weather Center.
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